0: Got No Place in the Sun by the Swingin' Utters for you guys. It's DJ Foxbox here on Punk University, and I'm actually joined by a guest for like the first time in like eons.
1: And it's DJ Robbie here.
0: Dude,
1: happy to be here.
0: So happy to have you here, bro. We got like a double R there, so it just works out.
1: Ryan Robbie.
0: I know, bro. That's perfect, dude. Well, we were just like catching up. It's been a while, but you were like, was I like one of the first people that you met at the station when you were BAing?
1: I don't remember. I think so, though.
0: Yeah.
1: Yeah. I remember talking to like a bunch of people at the like tablings you guys do.
0: Mm-hmm.
1: Yeah. And I got a bunch of like goodies, and it was great.
0: Yeah. Well, dude, it's very, very good to have you here, because we've been talking about this for a while.
2: Yes, we have.
0: We were talking about this over the summer, and are you local during the summer?
2: No, I'm from Arkansas, all the way down there, 21-hour drive.
0: Yeah, so you're far, man.
2: Terrible drive to make, by the way. Don't make it.
0: No, yeah.
2: Just fly.
0: We were just talking about like parkway troubles today and like highway troubles, but I'm sure you guys know. I'm going to put this out there. I think driving on Route 22 is my least favorite thing of all time, and I think I would die on that hill because... I don't know. Have you had to drive on Route 22 yet?
2: I have not had to drive in Jersey. I don't have a car. I miss my car all the way down in Arkansas. Mm-hmm. But I would die on the hill that driving in Dallas. If any of the Texas people are listening, mm-hmm. I think you know what I mean.
0: No, yeah. I want to go to Texas. And we were just talking, something I always kind of bring up is like hockey. Big hockey guy.
2: Yes. Hey, shout out to the Stars.
0: There you go. The Stars are a team that I'll support. I like Jason Robertson. I like Wyatt Johnston. But
2: I mean, the Devils were my first hockey game that I ever went to last semester. So, you know, I have to support as well.
0: Did you watch them play the Stars?
2: I did not. No? I was actually really wanting to go to that game, but I think I went to watch them play. Who did I watch them play? I don't actually remember now. I went to a game that they played the Avs, though. That was the second game I ever went to.
0: Very cool.
2: Yeah, and they won that game. It was an OT win that Jack Hughes.
0: That's right.
2: Yes,
0: yeah,
2: and
0: that
2: was
0: game.
2: Awesome. That was a great game.
0: What a game to go to, dude. Well, I'm happy to have you here, and I guess we'll get to know you more as we go on for the night, and you can tell the listeners some of your favorite bands and songs and stuff like that.
2: But, absolutely.
0: Yeah, it's gonna be
2: I'm happy
0: time.
2: To be here.
0: Yeah, bro. So everyone, please welcome Robbie to the Punk U fam. We're very happy to have you here. So
2: thank you.
0: Heck yeah. Coming up next for you guys, I got Still Waiting by Sum 41, followed by Red Flag by the Suicide Machines. It's going to be a great show. Really happy to have Robbie here. So huge shout out, Robbie. Thank you for joining us. We're very happy to have you. But yeah, you guys know the drill. You want to send any recommendations or requests over, 973-761-9768 or 973-761-WSOU. Coming up next, got Still Waiting by Sum 41.

0: Got a little bit of Alkaline Trio here on 89.5 FM, the loudest rock. I'm DJ Foxbox, and I'm here with DJ Robbie.
1: Yeah, what's up, everyone? How's it going?
0: Robbie, welcome, my man. I know we were just kind of talking, but we've been having like a timely conversation. I feel like we've just been having one really long conversation that keeps changing topics.
1: Yeah, we've been pushing back the on-air breaks
0: because
1: we keep yapping.
0: We keep yapping. Well, we were talking about movies, then we started talking about cars and stuff like that. So I feel like that's a good time to tie in because a little while ago, I just played that song for you, Youth of America, because I like the guitar, and you play guitar yourself.
1: I love guitar, and we played a little What's My Age Again by Blink-182.
0: That's right.
1: And so that riff in the start of that song really got me into guitar.
0: And that's awesome, because I feel like everything ties back to like...
1: Goes full circle.
0: Rock. Yeah, absolutely. And I was thinking about the time someone called in and told me that I should either die or get educated for saying that I like Blink-182. So I thought that was a fun time, yeah.
1: You know what? That's a shame.
0: I know, yeah, because you know what? It's never that deep at the end of the day. Music is music, and there's always
1: everyone has their own taste.
0: Exactly. Yeah. Exactly. You know, I may not love like country music, but you know, someone may love country music.
1: Who does?
0: I know. Yeah, that's a good point. Watch, they're gonna come for you now, bro. But you know,
1: I mean, I am from the South. I feel like
0: true.
1: I have
0: to. So you can rag on it all you want, but you know, I'm not gonna yuck somebody else's yum. But
1: no, I mean, I do listen to some old country songs.
0: That's valid.
1: Yeah.
0: You know, there's some country songs that I can get by. There was a song in the Twisters soundtrack by Luke Combs, "Ain't No Love in Oklahoma." I absolutely love that song.
1: I think that's
0: a more modern country song.
1: We were talking about movies.
0: Yes,
1: and
0: you're
1: Twisters,
0: right.
1: Not like really a horror movie, but as a kid,
0: terrifying.
1: That scared me so bad,
0: dude. Me too. Whenever I was a kid, I always thought that I would randomly get swept up by a tornado or get struck by lightning.
1: Little Rock a few years ago had a tornado come through, and I was in English class.
0: No way.
1: Yeah. No, it was pretty scary.
0: I think the most scared I was probably in like recent years, and like saying recent years is like it was a really long time ago. It was back when like Hurricane Sandy was here.
1: Yeah.
0: And we got hit so bad, like there was stuff going on down the shore and stuff. And I was in second grade, and my teacher, Miss Morrison, shout out Miss Morrison, told us that class like.

0: was going to be like not moved online, but she gave us packets to work on for the week. And that entire week, when like the school had no power, like I was just doing homework, like I was doing schoolwork at home, like in packets.
1: That sounds so boring.
0: Dude, it was awful. I had no TV. Our generator was like barely working.
1: Humming along in the background.
0: Yeah, exactly. Yeah. It was like just kind of like desolate. I don't know. It was kind of scary, but you know, as a kid, I was like, is life going to stay like this?
1: I felt the same way when that tornado came.
0: Yeah.
1: Like my power went out, and to be granted, it was like only 2 days and not like a week long, but...
0: Still scary, dude.
1: Yeah, no, it was pretty sad, pretty bad.
0: Yeah, man. I mean, as kids, I feel like everything seems like a lot more serious than it actually is. Cause
1: yeah,
0: I was under the impression that like I would get struck by lightning just like on the regular.
1: I feel that way still.
0: Nah, you're real for that. I can't even lie. That's still a fear.
1: If I'm out in the field and it starts thundering, it's
0: time to go inside.
1: It's game over for me.
0: Yeah, time.
1: That's what it feels like, at least.
0: Time to leave. Going back to movies, I want to circle back to this. We were just talking about some of our favorite movies, and you are a big fan of Fantastic Mr. Fox.
1: Oh, absolutely love that movie.
0: Yeah.
1: I had a little Wes Anderson kick going on like a few years ago.
0: Yeah, that's cool. I feel like I always go through like a Tim Burton kick.
1: Really?
0: Yeah, I don't know. I'll randomly rewatch, like, for context, like Nightmare Before Christmas is like my favorite movie of all time.
1: Now, real question.
0: Mm-hmm.
1: October's coming up.
0: Yeah.
1: Is it a Halloween movie or a Christmas movie?
0: I like it as both, but I'm going to say...
1: That's my take.
0: Yeah. I think it's both. I think it fits great for both. However, I feel like I enjoy it more during Halloween.
1: I enjoy it more during Halloween, too.
0: Yeah.
1: But I think... It's a great excuse to watch it two times in a year.
0: I completely agree with you, dude. I couldn't have said it better myself. Yeah. I feel like there are movies like that where you can just kind of turn your brain off and enjoy it both times. I like that. I'm going to start using that. I'm going to steal that from you. I'm going to steal that trademark from you.
1: Because, watch it two times a year.
0: Yeah, it's a perfect excuse to watch it twice.
1: And now, what's your favorite movie? Is it Nightmare Before Christmas, right?
0: I think I would say it's Nightmare Before Christmas. I really like Scream a lot, too. I'd put those... like one and two maybe. I really like The Dark Knight as well, but I feel like as I've gotten older and like my love for superhero movies has kind of like dipped a little bit just because of like not everything that like Marvel is doing. Like I love Marvel and I love like Marvel movies.
1: You get that exhaustion though.
0: Exactly. I feel like I want more original content.
1: You've seen it before.
0: Exactly. Like when we were just talking off air, we were talking about like Obsession and Buddy and stuff like that.
1: And Backrooms. Shout out to Backrooms.
0: Yeah,
1: I loved that movie.
0: I loved that movie too.
1: That was probably my movie of the summer, I think.
0: Really?
1: Yeah, I put that one over Obsession, I think.
0: Wow, dude. Yeah. Wow. That's a bold take. I liked them both. I loved The Backrooms. That was like one of my favorite pieces of horror that came out recently because I'm like such a YouTube nerd that like when The Backrooms started getting posted on YouTube, that was something that I was always scared of, like liminal spaces.
1: Yes, I would watch the videos online about like all of the wiki dot ones were about all the layers.
0: I loved like those TikToks where it'd be like that ambient sound and like creepy sound that you feel like you've heard of before and like those weird places that you felt like you've seen like as a child.
1: Some of those photos really creeped me out.
0: Me too, man.
1: I was like, why is that so familiar looking?
0: Some of those looked like that they were places like old Chuck E. Cheese's that were like abandoned and empty. I was like, wow, where have I seen this before? It was like a one random pool and like a water slide or something like that. Like there are places that you've seen like in your dreams and stuff like that.
1: Yeah.
0: But like I
1: would do that too. I was like, I swear this is like my friend's house.
0: Yeah, exactly.
1: From like my childhood.
0: Exactly. I love stuff like that. Another movie that I really liked was Weapons.
1: Oh, I really liked that movie too.
0: Yeah, that really creeped me out too.
1: Yeah.
0: Yeah.
1: That one was fun. That one was a fun movie.
0: Yeah. I feel like it's been a pretty good last few years for movies. I've been pretty consistently happy with the horror.
1: I think so, too. Yeah. Movie theaters are on the up.
0: And I like that because I feel like that's one of my favorite things, kind of having nothing to do and going to the movies with your friends. Like, I just saw Buddy the other night, and I would really recommend it. Like, if you guys like that kind of, like, movie where you can kind of turn your brain off, I think it said like a lot more about society. I'm not going to give any spoilers because it just came out. I want you guys to watch it. Maybe like next week or the week after, I'll talk a little bit
1: more. Yeah, you can't give any spoilers because I also haven't seen it.
0: Yeah, you haven't seen it, so we got to make sure that you get on that. So maybe we'll have like a WSOU movie night. Yeah.
1: That should be nice. That would be nice.
0: Yeah, great little combo. We were just talking for like 7 minutes, dude. That's crazy.
1: That's a lot of talking.
0: I know, that's a lot of talking.
1: We have to get back to the music.
0: We'll get you guys back to the music. Right now, we got Big Takeover by Bad Brains, followed by Sanity by Bad Religion. I'm DJ Foxbox, joined with DJ Robbie. Coming up next, we got some Bad Brains for you guys.

0: had Army of Zombies for you guys here on 89.5 The Lattice Rock. What's going on, Robbie?
1: You know what that song reminded me of? Aliens.
0: Aliens. And we were just talking about it on there because do you believe in aliens?
1: I think they're out there.
0: I do too.
1: I don't think they're here.
0: No, yeah.
1: I don't maybe think one day.
0: Yeah, maybe.
1: They'll decide to visit.
0: Speaking of aliens, though, like, a lot of, like, cryptids and, like, cryptozoology and, like, mythical beings have been linked to, like, aliens.
1: Yeah, you were talking about how you saw Bigfoot.
0: Dude, I did see Bigfoot.
1: And I still don't believe you.
0: I did see Bigfoot. And the depths of... you know what? I'm going to name drop it. In the depths of Union, New Jersey.
1: I do not think...

0: I saw
1: Bigfoot would spend his precious time in Union, New Jersey.
0: I saw Bigfoot in Union, New Jersey. So,
1: or the state of New Jersey.
0: Here I am on the phone with a good friend of mine, Mike DeSilva. Mike, if you're ever listening, bro, I hope you are doing amazing. I know that he got like really into like stock trading and stuff like that, but I hope he's doing great. Like investment banking, dude.
1: Bigfoot's on Wall Street.
0: Yeah, Bigfoot is on Wall Street. So run the world, my boy. I hope you're living free and dying hard, because that's what life is all about. But so I look at my window and I'm on the phone with Mike, and I'm holding my 3DS in one hand and the phone in the other hand, and there I see Bigfoot walking in like a snowy trail. This was a snow day. My brother and I were off from school, and my brother was playing Lego Marvel Super Heroes for the Xbox 360, and there I see Bigfoot just outside, and I was appalled. My eyes were like near bulging out of my head.
1: You dropped your 3DS?
0: No, dude. Thank God I didn't. I have the Nerf. I have that big Nerf case on it, so even if I did,
1: I got you. Do you remember what game you were playing?
0: Yeah, Punch Time Explosion. It was the Cartoon Network Smash Bros.
1: Oh, yeah.
0: I do remember.
1: What a nostalgia trip.
0: I know. Yeah, dude. And there I saw Bigfoot. But that like prompted me. Whenever I like go to the gym in the mornings, I'll spend time walking on the treadmill, and I set up my phone. And I've been watching the cryptid iceberg from Wendigoon.
1: I've been watching that one too.
0: That's so ironic, because he like just updated. Huge shout out to Wendigoon too. But like I've been watching this like and educating myself. And you were just talking about Mothman, and you said
1: my favorite one.
0: Yeah, some you believe in, some you don't. So do you believe in Mothman?
1: Oh wait, no, Fresno Nightcrawlers.
0: Fresno Nightcrawlers are awesome.
1: They just look like pairs of pants.
0: Yeah, they literally do, and Build-A-Bear just made little fluffy versions of them.
1: I didn't see that on your
0: camera. I was talking to Julian about it. Huge shout out to Julian, because I sent them to him. He sent me a photo that Build-A-Bear made.
1: Everyone's getting a shout out tonight.
0: I know, yeah, but this is a very prominent thing that's like been on my mind, and I've been telling Michaela about it like over and over and over again that like she thinks I'm probably crazy that I've been bringing it up so much, because I go through these like monthly hyperfixations, and like this month,
1: this month is
0: cryptids.
1: Do you
0: do the same thing, AJ? AJ, he said so-so.
1: Yeah. And sign language.
0: Yeah. You know, sometimes I go through these like monthly hyperfixations, and this month is cryptids. Is there like a native cryptid in Arkansas?
1: I think there is one. Do I remember what it is? No.
0: Oh, Robbie.
1: I'll have to come back next week and research.
0: You're going to have to report back to us next
1: week. I will report back.
0: But I truly believe that cryptids exist. You know, some of them are a little far-fetched. You know, do I believe, like, the Loch Ness Monster was a real thing? Maybe.
1: I think that one's real.
0: I think that one could have been real, too, because we've seen very big fish. What'd you say?
1: Or it's a log.
0: Yeah. Like, you know, we've seen, like, big fish before. Like, I feel like that's more believable, because megalodons existed, and that's just a giant shark. You know, prehistoric beings have, like, they have scientific documentation. But as for things like the Jersey Devil, like, that's kind of, like, that's very, like, mythical. And I like that.
1: So it doesn't exist.
0: Exactly.
1: Throw it on that tier.
0: Well, I don't know. I don't know if it doesn't exist.
1: He could be out there.
0: He could be out there. And I think that it's cool, because when things, like, have culture around it, like, because New Jersey is not, like, isolated from the

0: rest of the world. But I feel like a lot of people see New Jersey as its like own thing. People are like, oh, I love my country, New Jersey, because New Jersey is so different from like other places of the world. Like the driving
1: here. United States of Jersey.
0: Exactly. Mm-hmm. You know, like the Jersey Devil is like our thing. And I think that's super cool. We have a hockey team that was like named after it, and there's like so much cool like lore that gets shared over time. And we were talking about it earlier, like, you know, like the Wendigo or like...
1: Yes, all like, the different cultures cryptids.
0: Exactly. Like when it gets pulled in from other cultures, I feel like it makes it more believable. Even if it's not like believable, it's still cool.
1: Yeah, the stories behind them are always the coolest part to learn about.
0: Exactly. You know, like I won't be like, whoa, is this thing really out there? Because if it's super far-fetched, but it's so cool that like people have devoted this much time into like making a story about it and spreading it for like years. Why are you laughing at me?
1: Holy derailed.
0: But yeah, it's like fun when you think about things like that, you know?
1: Yeah, absolutely.
0: Do you believe in Mothman?
1: No, but the world would be a better place if he was out there.
0: I think there's a possibility. Like, I was reading this one, and it's called, like, the Flatwoods Monster, and there was, like, it's only 5 minutes, we're good. called the Flatwoods Monster, and I wonder if, like, the listeners have ever, like, thought about this, like, as in-depth as I have, but, like, sometimes I'll, like, lose sleep about it, just, like, staring at my ceiling, thinking about it. That could have been, like, an extraterrestrial, where it was just, like, a thing that appeared in the forest that people saw, and it was just gone in, like, the blink of an eye. That's how I feel about Bigfoot. I saw him, and he was there outside my house, and then, boom, gone.
1: And that's how you started this conspiracy theory podcast.
0: Well, yeah, exactly. And you know what? That's a great idea. I feel like we should have some like WSOU theme. Like
1: we should absolutely.
0: I'm gonna bring that up to the pro staff, and maybe they'll be able to support that. But, yeah, I think it's so cool when stuff like that has so much lore, or like when it has like a fan following. It makes it fun.
1: Makes the best video games too.
0: 100%, dude. 100%. Like monster movies are so cool. Like they just I wish they had like more cryptid movies, like Cryptid Island on Poptropica was awesome.
1: With this indie movie revolution, you got to go make one.
0: Maybe I will. Maybe because there was a Jersey Devil movie called The Barons, and I've never seen it, and I don't think I'm going to ever watch it. But you know,
1: no WSOU movie night, remember?
0: Yeah. Oh yeah, you're right. So everything ties back.
1: Full circle.
0: So that's crazy. Yeah. Wow.
1: Are we trying to beat our record of 7 minutes?
0: No, I think 6:40 is where we'll cap it off.
1: 6:40?
0: Yeah, I think
1: What's
0: so.
1: What's the next song, Ryan?
0: Coming up next, I got Howl by the Gaslight Anthem for you guys. Robbie and I picked this song because it's the Jersey Devil's goal song, and I felt like it was only fitting after this talk.
1: Absolutely.
0: After that, I got Freedom Ticket by Impatient Youth. You guys are just going to have to stay tuned. Our time is winding down, but we're very happy to still be here with you guys. Coming up next, got Howl by the Gaslight Anthem.

0: and gentlemen, introducing
1: the news department's newest podcast, Pirate Report.
0: Yeah.
1: Where we bring to you a weekly summary of all news, sports, pop culture, and breaking news.
0: What?
1: You heard that right. It's Pirate Report on Sundays at 11:30

0: Had a little MXPX for you guys, 89.5 FM, WSOU, Punk University. What's going on, Robbie?
1: Not much. Wrapping up the night.
0: Yeah, dude, we've been on like a legacy run here. We're like...
1: I know, tons of conversations.
0: I know, yeah, lots of conversations.
1: We sum it all up.

0: up, it's probably like,
1: I know,
0: most of the show.
1: Yeah. You know what? That's good, though, because I like when we could talk about like both the music, and I feel like we should go back to that because we originally said we were going to introduce you a little bit more, but tell us, like, you know, you were telling me, if you don't mind me sharing, punk is not like your specialty, but you do like it.
0: Absolutely not. It's the stuff I jam out to, though. It's very pretty nice. Fun.
1: And that's what it's all about.
0: I love guitar, and so I love all the riffy, like, metalcore, death metal stuff. So, that's where I'm at. But, love punk. Punk's a vibe.
1: That's what's up, man. Yeah. I was just telling you, like, off air, but back when I joined punk, I was, like, exclusively listening to rap. And then I got into punk, and as much as I love punk, love it to death, my number, like, one genre or genres is pop punk and emo, which is ironic because the show after mine is, like, all pop punk and emo. But I could find appreciation where I have to, like, grow into a genre.
0: Maybe you gotta stay. You gotta co-host for them, too.
1: I know. Maybe we'll have to. Yes, sir, I know. I was going to, Lauren, if you guys can hear, Wobble just said, but guest hosting would be fun. And that's something that we plan on doing. I've been in contact with, like, Lauren and Paige about that for a while. That, like, one night they'll host Punk U with me, and then one night I'll host UTS with them. That'd be really fun.
0: Massive party for everyone.
1: Yeah, it'd be a really fun time. So, because I know that they know that genre of music very well, but... That's also my strong suit. I could tell you a lot about that genre, which is ironic. You know, I still learn with a lot of punk, but there's just so much out there. I feel like
0: absolutely.
1: With like, you know, certain genres like pop punk and emo, there's enough of like a surface level to like know, but with punk it goes so much deeper. Like there's so many like little bands that have like cult followings. I feel like it's like that with everything.
0: Yeah.
1: But I feel like pop punk and like emo is more of like a mainstream genre where like you could identify the genre by like a few bands. When punk, you know, there's a lot of legacies in the genre, but there's like a lot more like sub legacies, if that makes sense. It's like a deeper rabbit hole, I feel.
0: Understand. You know, I'm excited to learn all about it.
1: Me too, dude.
0: It.
1: And you know,
0: go down the rabbit hole.
1: Absolutely, dude. And even though it's my last year, you know, we're going to learn together. So,
0: yeah, it's going to be fun.
1: Yeah, absolutely, man.
0: Excited for the journey.
1: Me too, dude. I think that's a good place to kind of cap it off. I think I'm ready to sign off.
0: Yeah, no, it's been a great night.
1: Yeah, dude, I'm very happy to have you here. We have a packed booth right now, lots of friendly faces, great people. So I think it's a good time to end off and get you guys back to the music. We'll keep it short tonight so you guys can enjoy. Coming up next, I got Breed by Nirvana, and then I got Run and Dry by Operation Ivy, and then obviously ending it off.
0: Some Under the Stars after us.
1: There we go. And then we got Should I Stay or Should I Go by The Clash, finishing it all off.
0: It's a classic.
1: Absolutely, man. Thank you guys for joining us. We'll catch you guys next week. I've been Foxbox.
0: And it's been DJ Robbie.
1: That's what's up, guys. We'll catch you guys next week. Thanks so much for tuning in. Stay tuned for Under the Stars on 89.5 WSOU.

0: That was some Rob Zombie here on WSOU FM South Orange, New Jersey. We were just listening to Punk You, but our computer crashed a little bit at the end of that show, so I'm sorry. The show didn't end with its usual should I stay or should I go, but I'm DJ Gizmo, and alongside me is... Are you on that mic?
1: I'm on three.
0: So no. Okay.
2: No worries,
0: there
2: yeah.
0: There we go, there
2: I
0: she
2: I think
0: is.
2: Two's been a little scratchy lately, too. I'm DJ Wobble. Sorry, I'm mid-bite of my ice cream.

0: Yeah, we had some technical difficulties, but it's all good. We're getting into the UTS rotation now.
1: Yes, welcome to Under the Stars, your home for everything emo, pop punk, post-hardcore, and more.
0: You made it.
1: Very excited to be here with you tonight until midnight. To start off our show, I'm going to be playing some tracks from Movement's brand new record, Happier Now. The full record just came out on Friday.
0: I was going to say, it just came out. Yeah, I haven't listened to it yet. Out. Have you?
1: I listened through like one time, and I enjoy it. I like it more than Ruckus, their last album.
0: Okay, good.
1: But I mean, I always like Movement's. I like it. I like it. But I need to listen to it more.
0: Got
1: and you. They're coming around here soon in the next couple months. I think it's October.
0: Are they playing Starland?
1: No, I think they're Brooklyn Paramount.
0: I'm
1: going to have to look again after this. Ooh. We'll come back after these songs and let you know where
0: we'll have to see
1: playing.
0: What we can do with that.
1: But here is Pulse, the first track off their new album, and then Happier Now, the title track. Let us know what you think.

0: by Movements off their brand new record, Happier Now. I'm DJ Gizmo, and alongside me is
1: DJ Wobble. Whoop, whoop, whoop.
0: And you're listening to Under the Stars, your home for everything emo, pop punk, post-hardcore, and more. How are you doing today, DJ Wobble?
1: Sorry, I'm doing good. Sorry, I'm eating some caramel cone ice cream.
0: I was going to ask what kind of ice cream it is.
1: I'm doing good now that I'm eating this ice cream. I really enjoyed that, by the way. I really enjoyed those two songs, especially the album title track.
0: Yeah.
1: But that was really great. Sorry, it took me a second to find my words there. I'm doing good, though. Again, we're official about a week and a half into school. Had off yesterday, which was nice, and yes. I'm doing okay. We're hanging in there. How about you?
0: I'm doing good. I love the long weekend right after starting classes. You know,
1: literally.
0: It's so ridiculous. Like, the kids in, like, high school and elementary school back where we're from, fun fact, we're from the same hometown. Like, my siblings and stuff, they started school on Friday, and then they have the 3-day weekend.
1: They immediately have Labor Day off.
0: Isn't that so silly? Like, they go for one day, and then they have 3 days off, which I like said to some people, I'm like, that's so ridiculous. Why do they have like one day and then 3 days off? But then they're like, oh, I would love that as a kid. So,
1: but then
0: there's the point of that.
1: Honestly, exactly. And then look at us college students. We don't have, well, personally, me and you don't have classes on Fridays, Saturdays, Sundays,
0: yeah.
1: And then Monday was off. So we were a little silly in that regard. But it was a nice weekend. You have a nice weekend?
0: Yeah, I had a nice weekend. I saw Iron Maiden.
1: You saw Iron Maiden. That's Press Illustrated.
0: I was really, like, thinking for a second. I'm like, I can't think of what I did. Duh. So that was fun.
1: With DJ Steffi and Co. A lot of people were there.
0: Yes, a lot of people from the station were there. You know, had to go to that. It was a very good show.
1: Yeah, it looked fun.
0: What were you up to?
1: I was, first of all, on Saturday, I went to see Social Distortion and Descendants.
0: You were at a concert, too.
1: Mm-hmm. That was at Stone Pony, which was super fun. I haven't seen a concert at Stone Pony in a really long time. So, it was really... Oh, I'm sorry. That was a little too loud. It was really fun. It was a gorgeous night. DJ Jagger was with me.
2: I was there.
0: Thanks, bro. Thanks for the insight.
1: Yeah, valuable insight. No, but it was great. They all sounded great. Had that punk sound. It was just really fun. Did you want to say something? What was going on?
2: It was good.
1: He made a pouty face, so I thought something was going on. But then Sunday we were chilling again. Came back up to South Orange. Did some meal prepping. So the big thing was just the concert on Saturday, which was a really fun time.
0: Nice. And yeah, speaking of concerts, before we were talking about that Movement show coming up, we were both wrong about where it is. It's at Terminal 5, October 23rd.
1: You're the right state,
0: Friday,
1: though.
0: Friday, too. I love when the shows are Friday. I'll go regardless of what day of the week it is, but like, I just love it more if it's
1: Friday.
0: You don't
1: have to get up for classes the next morning.
0: Exactly. Because now that's like a factor again. During the summer, it's like every day of the week is the same, like whatever, but... No, I have to, like, actually do things.
1: It's humbling. It's humbling the next morning.
0: But getting back to the music, then we'll yap again soon. DJ Foxbox, the host of Punk U right before us, requested some of the story so far. I think he said to play Keep This Up, right?
1: Yes.
0: Am I right? All right. So I'm going to be playing that song. And after that, I'm going to be playing the newest song by Anxious, Don't Move.
1: Ooh!
0: They just put out a couple weeks ago. When I saw them a couple weeks ago, they opened up the set with it. It's very fun. I like it. So
1: I'm excited to listen.
0: Here is the story so far, and then some Anxious.

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0: Earthquake by Knucklepuck here on WSU's Under the Stars, your home for everything emo and pop punk. I'm DJ Gizmo, and alongside me is my beautiful co-host,
1: DJ Wobble.
0: Whoop, whoop. And yeah, how are you doing?
1: Sorry, let me run and get like a sound effect, like a special feature, and then it was silent.
0: Or something.
1: You could hear the crickets.
0: Our friend here in the booth, DJ Jagger, has like a soundboard open on his computer right now, and he keeps playing sound effects.
1: Oh, I don't like...
0: But honestly, I'm glad you can't hear them. You just played one that sounded like a fart.
1: Yeah.
2: Bone crack.
0: Bone
1: that did not
0: crack.
1: Sound like a bone crack.
0: Right.
1: Speaking of enough. Bones, wait, have... Oh.
2: What do you mean, speaking of bones?
1: I was talking about Halloween. What did you think I was going to talk about?
2: I don't know.
0: Okay.
1: Okay.
0: Halloween, yes. I mean, it's only the first week of September, but that's pretty much Halloween to us.
1: I keep getting TikToks on my For You page that are like, there's a breeze in the air, and it's like a skeleton or like a mummy or something cute. And I'm like, oh, I love decorating for Halloween. I love getting a little get-up all
0: know.
1: Set up.
0: I was just like saying earlier, I really need to figure out what I'm going to be for Halloween. Do you have any ideas yet? This is ridiculous to talk about right
1: no,
0: now.
1: No, it's okay.
0: Just really quick, do you know yet? Like yes or no?
1: I think I might be Snoopy.
0: Oh,
1: I think I might have DJ Jagger be Charlie Brown.
0: Oh, I'm honestly surprised you haven't been Snoopy before.
1: Right? I feel like that's like that should have been something I did a while back.
0: Yeah, that's honestly surprising.
1: Do you have any ideas brewing?
0: Honestly, no.
1: Darn.
0: Like, I really need to figure something out.
1: Maybe DJ
0: Last
1: Steffi
0: year
1: could help.
0: I was Kyle from South Park. That was fun.
1: That was a good one. I like that one. I remember that one. It was a full fit, too. You didn't, like, cheap out with it. You went all the way.
0: Yeah, I know. Someone that I went with was a bit more lazy with it. My Stan was a bit more lazy.
1: Stan was a bit lazy.
0: Yeah, you had the hat. That's it.
2: And the shirt.
1: And you took the hat off multiple times.
0: Never wore the hat. You never wore the hat.
1: It was like
0: I kept that hat on.
1: October. It's not hot in October.
2: Yeah, global warming.
1: Right. I still liked your costume last year.
0: Thank you.
1: I sent a breeze in the air, and I'm like, it's spooky
0: Halloween.
1: Season.
0: I know, and I got a pumpkin spice latte earlier. Duncan was doing a thing where you got a free one from 2 to 6.
1: Oh, it was great.
0: Bought something else. So.
1: I mooched off of yours.
0: Oh, yeah, you did sip from mine. That's okay. But I was very happy to get that.
1: The pumpkin donuts are so good.
0: I love
1: the munchkins so
0: and
1: much.
0: My favorite thing in the world, like my whole life, has been the pumpkin muffins.
1: Yes.
0: I'm obsessed with the pumpkin muffins, like the icing on the top of them. And like,
1: oh, it's so good.
0: Like, they're so soft. Like, best muffin top, best like base muffin.
1: Yeah.
0: Best muffin in the world.
1: It's so good. Hands down.
0: I'm very passionate about those, but
1: they're good.
0: I haven't gotten one yet. I feel like they never have them at the Dunkin' here.
1: We'll have to try going downtown.
0: Look into this. I digress. Gonna be playing some Citizen next. I feel like I've been playing them a lot the past couple weeks, but I added a new song by them.
1: And you just saw them. Did we talk about
0: exactly.
1: That?
0: That's the thing. We've been talking about them.
1: They were
0: the
1: just over
0: just
1: here.
0: Happened. They just finished tour, I think. Are they done with the tour yet? I think they're finishing up the tour.
1: I think it was almost done by the time you saw them, so they should be done now.

0: But yeah, Good Fortune off their newest record. Then gonna be playing Time Waster by Basement, also off their newest record. But are we calling May new still? That's still new to me.
1: Newest, yeah.
0: Like, that's their newer still new content. To me. Anything this year is new to me. This year's been like a week to me.
1: this year's been maybe 7 days.
0: Maybe it three feels like and a yesterday. I think this year just started when we went on air.
1: Happy New Year. Happy New Year,
0: Happy New Year, guys. Here's some Citizen. Don't go anywhere. This is Under the

0: Guy Broadside here on Under the Stars, your home for everything emo and pop punk. I'm DJ Gizmo, and alongside me is my wonderful co-host,
1: DJ Wobble.
0: Boop, boop. Whoop. And I just saw on Instagram that Mayday Parade and Vic Fuentes' cover of somebody that I used to know got, like, certified gold.
1: Yes!
0: It happened like a week ago, but the post just showed up on my feed, and I'm like, oh my gosh, that's our cover.
1: That's
0: like,
1: literally us.
0: Like, my mom's gonna be listening and be like, that's our cover. Like, but it's like our high school, middle school friend group plus our parents. You know, like, it's our joint, our thing, you
1: like
0: know?
1: Like, every function.
0: Every car ride. Every concert.
1: Sleepover. That was always on.
0: The song.
1: We probably made it.
0: We probably were all of the
1: streams.
0: I looked it up. I think gold is 500,000 streams.
1: Oh, wow.
0: I think we were all of the 500,000, if I'm being honest.
1: I'm trying to see if I can
0: so
1: look it
0: I
1: up.
0: I wasn't planning to play that cover tonight, but we have it in the library, so I'm throwing it in next in front of all the other stuff I was planning to play.
1: To celebrate. Like,
0: we're celebrating. We're adding another play. You're welcome, guys. And no, I love that cover.
1: It's
0: I'm
1: great.
0: Gonna be honest. That's like one of my favorite of like the like Punk Goes Pop covers.
1: It's a timeless classic.
0: It's so
1: I
0: good.
1: Love that you brought that up because it's so funny how that like
0: I
1: ties
0: know.
1: Back to everything.
0: Our entire life has been connected to that song.
1: It's been soundtracked by that song.
0: That
1: oh, that's
0: the
1: great.
0: Soundtrack of our lives.
1: And we have to play it again.
0: Yeah.
1: That's a good excuse to play it again.
0: Exactly. So here it is, guys. Somebody that I used to know, covered by Mayday Parade and Vic Fuentes of Pierce the Veil. Vale.

0: losing his mind. And I'm reaping all the benefits.
1: Wait! Don't tell me! We're not the

0: Shark Attack by Census Fail here on WSOU 89.5 FM's Under the Stars, your home for all things emo, pop punk, post-hardcore, and more. Thank you very much for tuning in with us this late Tuesday night. Who am I joined alongside?
1: I'm DJ Gizmo, and who am I joined alongside?
0: DJ Wobble.
1: Whoop, whoop.
0: If you go check out our Instagram, you can go see a great little collage, I would say, a little post that DJ Gizmo whipped up before we went on air, and it features two amazing photos of us that I giggled at when I saw you posted
1: it.
0: Yeah,
1: my mom texted me before our show. She was like, I didn't know if you were on air tonight because you didn't post anything. And I'm like, you know, I guess I should make a post. DJ Wobble, can you send me a silly photo?
0: Yeah.
1: Make a post, and then I put
0: You gotta get into the habit of doing that.
1: I put a picture from when I was on top of the Empire State Building with my hair blown in my face. It was very, very windy.
0: Just a little windy.
1: I was trying to get pictures, but there's none where my hair looks remotely normal.
0: And mine was just a 0.5 that DJ Jagger took of me. My hair was in a very messy bun. Kind of looked like a bird's nest. I actually had a plan that I wanted to ask you about something before I talked about that. DJ Gizmo, what do you know about fantasy football? Football season starts tomorrow.
1: You know, I know like nothing.
0: But I didn't know if DJ Stuffy has.
1: Yeah, I mean, I've been seeing he did a lot of the draft things. He had
0: There's a station draft tonight.
1: Today. So I've been seeing that, but yeah, I don't really.
0: Anybody in your family?
1: I don't partake. Yeah. My family members have and do, but I don't.
0: Football is
1: I don't look
0: back,
1: at any of that,
0: guys.
1: Man.
0: I don't know.
1: Happy for you, though.
0: Thank you. I don't know what the intersection of sports and Under the Stars / emo music, if there is one. I hope there is
1: one
0: out there.
1: You're the crossover,
0: I'm
1: baby.
0: Trying, guys. But I'm really excited for football tomorrow. I think we're going to watch some football.

0: in the station as well. But again, I can kind of tie this back, though. We mentioned fall earlier, but I saw a TikTok where it's like POV, your dad's watching football in the family room while it's like a Sunday afternoon and you're doing homework and like you like a fall candle's being lit and it's like a little chilly outside and it's like romanticizing these little things about fall. Board. Mm-hmm. I feel like I take it for granted.
1: I love romanticizing fall.
0: Yeah.
1: It's like, I feel like the only season we like really, really get like this with, mm-hmm. you know.
0: Maybe Christmas time in winter a little bit. Yeah. But it's like solely for Christmas. We don't really do it for spring or summer.
1: Yeah.
0: I'm excited for fall.
1: We like that cold weather, I guess.
0: I know. But it's going to be hot this week. I saw it was going to be like 85.
1: Yeah, it has been hot.
0: I'm like, ugh. But I know in 2 months from now, I'm going to be like, I miss the warm weather.
1: Know.
0: So. Who am I to talk?
1: I already miss, like, beach and, like, vacation.
0: It was nice. Oh, speaking of beach, I played Ocean Avenue by Yellow Card earlier because I was on Ocean Avenue when I was by Stone Pony. So yeah. That was the closest I've got to the shore this whole, like, summer season.
1: Really?
0: I didn't go to the beach. Well, wait. Is that a lie? I went to Ocean City, Maryland, and that was the beaches.
1: I was going to say, you went to the beach there, probably.
0: That was fun.
1: Yeah, I went to the beach there, too. I went to Ocean City, Maryland for a week as well with my family.
0: I was stalking you on Find My Friends, and I'm like, oh my gosh, I was right at that sun sensation.
1: Oh,
0: right,
1: those are everywhere. Stop. You were at that specific one, or were you at one of the other 300? Literally every single step there.
0: So many sensations.
1: It was so crazy there. Like, every single place repeated. It was always the sensations, the, like, Knicks mini golf, like, every single corner. Jack grabs the microphone.
2: What do you know about fractured prune?
0: Oh, wait, do you know about fractured prune?
1: No. Who asked me this, like, a few days ago, and I said I didn't know?
0: Oh, man.
1: Someone asked me that same question, like, this week, and I said I don't know.
2: It's maybe the best donut I've ever had.
0: DJ Gizmo, they're like gourmet, like warm, soft, doughy donuts.
1: I might have like, is it like down there?
0: Yeah.
2: Yes.
1: Yeah, I might have like seen it, but then I don't think we went. We didn't go.
2: You should change that.
1: I should go back in time to like 2 weeks ago. And
0: I know.
2: Do you go to Ocean City, Maryland often?
1: We used to do it like every summer, but this is the first time since 2022. But so like every
2: go
1: couple
2: back.
1: Years.
0: Rewind.
1: Okay.
2: Go back. And go get fractured prune.
1: Okay, next time I'm there, I'll make sure that we do.
2: I would take the drive just to get fractured prune.
0: And I would eat 5 donuts in the morning and be like, man, why do I feel like garbage 2 hours
1: You're making
0: later?
1: Me so jealous. So
2: and I would take it like a champ.
0: You would. I was jealous.
1: Now I want a donut.
0: Oh, gosh. Now I'm thinking about those donuts and I'm really, really... Darn it. All right. Well, I want to talk about that more off the air with my friends. We got the pros and cons of Breathing by Fall Out Boy next.
1: Ooh, so good.
0: I haven't played that one in a minute, I think, too. And then we got The More You Talk, The Less I Hear by Armor for Sleep right here on Under the Stars.

0: 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We're getting to that time where it's clock strikes 12 and sleepiness arrives, and it's definitely starting to get sleepy time over here at WSOU. Who am I joined alongside?
1: I'm DJ Gizmo, and who are you?
0: I'm DJ Wobble.
1: Whoop, whoop.
0: So yeah, we got a few more songs left here on Under the Stars. We have Redo by Modern Baseball coming up next, and then we'll get into some My Chemical Romance as well. We could talk about how, I'm blanking on what song it was, but they had in their most recent set list, they had a live debut. DJ Jacker, do you remember what the song was?
1: Oh, they played The Light Behind Your Eyes. Yeah, The Light Behind Your Eyes.
0: Aww. And now I'm going to play The Light Behind Your Eyes. Because
1: do we have that in here?
0: We do.
1: Oh, good. I know. I was freaking out over that video yesterday.
0: Mm-hmm.
1: That was crazy. Really. They played it for the first time ever.
0: Ever. And then, obviously, we'll end with Helena. When I saw that, though, I think it was like they... I think they started off the B stage with I'm Not Okay and then Boy Division, and I was like reading it and I'm like, if I was in that crowd, I would be like, oh, they're definitely plotting something. Like, mm-hmm. This is gonna be a interesting set list to play I'm Not Okay so early into the set. Like, they had to have interesting intentions for how they wanted that little set to go, and they got spoiled over there. I was very jealous.
1: We had a good set too, but
0: we did.
1: But I know that was crazy.
0: When I saw people on Twitter were like, New York got this one, New York got that one, and I felt very, very proud. But then when I saw this set list, I was like, oh,
1: I know.
0: We still got a good one, but like,
1: I know.
0: What was this, Nashville that they just were in?
1: Maybe. I'm too tired to know.
0: I know.
1: Places.
0: I feel like it was something like that.
1: Yeah, but they're not by us anymore.
0: So sad.
1: Making their way around the U.S. tour.
0: And we talked about it last show. It's so cool. It's so swag. Is there anything else you wanted to add real fast, DJ Gizmo, before we sign things off?
1: I don't think so. As always, thank you everyone for listening and hanging out with us. It's always a bit chaotic, but it's a fun time. I know, we had the computer already crashed like the second I sat down before to put stuff on. Like, I barely even I started to move the mouse and the entire program just crashed. So.
0: Ridiculous.
1: It's a great start to the night, but besides that, it's been fun. Always lots of fun. I hope you all have a wonderful rest of your night. Stay tuned. Oh, sorry, my voice is going away. I'm decaying. Stay tuned in. WSU's still here. And we have some overnight DJs after us.
0: Yes, the metal doesn't stop.
1: So, yeah,
0: we'll get back to
1: don't
0: the metal
1: go
0: music.
1: Anywhere. And we'll be back with you next Tuesday, 10 p.m. to 12 a.m. So, come back. My voice is going away again. I can't talk anymore.
0: Yeah,
1: you finish it for me, man.
0: Here, I'll turn your mic off so you can clear your throat. Exactly. That will do it for us here on Under the Stars. We got Redo by Modern Baseball coming up. And then I forgot I added Dakota by Between You and Me. And
1: nice.
0: Then we'll be playing those two My Chemical Romance songs. But
1: yes, love it.
0: Without further ado, we have one last thing to say. As we always say here at Under the Stars,
1: stay sad.
2: I want to start from the top. Maybe like a do.

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I am DJ Gert, and starting off the remainder of my shift, which, oh,

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1: The aughts on WSAU ushered in the new wave of American heavy metal, the explosion of metalcore, and the slow end of the nu metal era. 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

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Good old classic Boundaries, punchy aggressiveness. A little bit after that Slipknot song as well. Up next, we've got Anthem of the Doomed by Upon a Burning Body. Now, I saw Upon a Burning Body open for Mushroomhead probably a year and a half back, but I haven't given them a listen since then, so I am listening to this one for the first time, essentially, along with some of y'all, so I hope you enjoy. 89.5 Loudest Rock.

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I've been DJ Gert. I'm rocking out with y'all here till 3 a.m. And I got a song queued up for a very special listener. 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

grunge and the hunkering down of our metal stalwarts from years prior. WSOU played all of it. We played this one a ton in 1997.

I'm DJ Gert here on 89.5 Keeping It Loud. I'm with y'all for about the next 20 minutes to end out my shift here. We just heard Tranquil by Darkest Hour. And up next, we've got Without You, the most recent single by Polaris. 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

0: Hey, can you turn that down? You're scaring the dog.
1: No, I'm not. 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

The 2010s saw even more subgenres of metal spring up on WSOU alongside the classics, with the rise of deathcore, bands experimenting with black metal, and the beginnings of a hardcore renaissance. Here's one from 2010.

0: 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What was that noise?
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Thoughts on WSAU ushered in the new wave of American heavy metal, the explosion of metalcore, and the slow end of the nu metal era. This next one came out in 2005.

WSOU South Orange, New Jersey.

rock, grunge, and the hunkering down of our metal stalwarts from years prior. WSOU played all of it. This is a big one from 1991.

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1: Some people just have the gym, some people have fishing, some people have golf. For me, that's my serenity, is being on the stage screaming my head off. 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

aughts on WSAU ushered in the new wave of American heavy metal, the explosion of metalcore, and the slow end of the nu metal era. This next one came out in 2005.

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Hey, this is Joey from Xenon. You know, after 40 years, Xenon is back, and we are ready to unleash some new music on you for the first time in decades. So join me in the band as we take over Vintage 80s on September 24th. We are going to talk about the new album, our upcoming documentary, live shows. So we'll see you on Vintage 80s on September 24th, right here at 89.5 FM, WSOU.

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That was Renegades of Funk by Rage Against the Machine. It's DJ Ross here rocking with you folks for a little less than one more hour to go when DJ Danny takes over at the top of the 10 o'clock hour. Coming up next, we got a little Godflesh here on 89.5 FM WSOU. 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

That was Wicked World by Black Sabbath. It's DJ Ross here for a little less than a half hour to go here, just about wrapping my 6 a.m. to 10 a.m. shift here for the fall semester. Call up if you want to get a song request here inside my final half hour. 973-761-9768 is the number to dial. That's 973-761-9768. Like I said, I got a little less than a half hour to go before DJ Danny takes over at the top of the 10 o'clock hour. Coming up next, we got Legions by August Burns Red here on 89.5 FM, seeing all pirate radio, WSOU.

0: metal, alt-rock, grunge, and the hunkering down of our metal stalwarts from years prior. WSOU played all of it. This is a big one from 1994.
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That was Fear Factory there. That's about all the time I got here. DJ Ross rocking with you folks for the last 4 hours. But stay tuned. DJ Danny taking over here on 89.5 FM WSOU. 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

0: Whose footprints are these? What was that noise?
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Strength of the Mind by Killswitch Engage here on 89.5 WSOU. I'm DJ Daniela. Good morning. It's Wednesday, and we had a short week here because of Labor Day, and I am still feeling so dead. I am so tired, but I'm staying alive. We got some cool stuff coming up in the next couple months. There's a couple cool shows that I've found. I'm looking at a bunch of flyers right now, but this one's New Mirrors, Catalyst, Love Letter, Seven Crimson Suns at Maggie's Bar and Grill. I'm probably going to be there. I was supposed to see New Mirrors a while ago, but I don't remember what happened. Oh, maybe I did see them, actually. I don't know. But I need to see them again. So that's a very cool one. And then there's Pig Destroyer coming up. That's in December, though. Sorry. So you're going to have to wait a little bit for that one. But yeah, we got some very cool stuff coming up in the world of live music. So yeah, up next we have Veil of Maya, Members Only, here on 89.5.

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1: U.S. submarine drone. The time is 10:23. I'm AJ Rayer for 89.5 News Update. Iran says it's in possession of an uncrewed U.S. submarine drone captured in the Strait of Hormuz. The multi-million-dollar submarine was built by California-based defense company Anduril. It can contract mines and gather intelligence, among other things. The Pentagon says the drone was surveying regional waters and had malfunctioned, adding it was not carrying any sensitive data or classified equipment. In other news, New Jersey Congressman Jeff Van Drew has scheduled a hearing into the error by the Motor Vehicle Commission that mistakenly registered thousands of ineligible voters. Van Drew has scheduled a hearing by the House of Judiciary Subcommittee on Oversight, which he chairs, for next Tuesday. The Republican 2nd District Congressman says he wants to know whether the error was a mistake or what he calls a nefarious act. On to traffic on WSOU, the GWB upper track faces 40-minute delays, while the lower track faces 20-minute delays. Outbound is clear. The Lincoln Tunnel inbound faces 30-minute delays, while outbound is clear. And finally, the Holland Tunnel is running at 25 minutes from the New Jersey Turnpike and 30 minutes from Routes 1 and 9. It's currently 73 degrees on the campus of Seton Hall University. Reporting for WSOU News, I'm AJ Rare.

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Converge Concubine here on 89.5 WSOU. The album turns, well, I guess did turn 25 years old. Jane Doe on September 4th, came out on September 4th, 2001. So yeah, happy anniversary, Jane Doe. That's probably maybe my favorite album of theirs. It's hard for me to pick, but yeah, I kind of have to go with it. So up next we have Solar Flare, Homicide by Amure here on 89.5.

Thursday. The time is 10:52. I'm AJ Rayer for 89.5 News Update. With the first day for City Public Schools students on Thursday, there are looming questions on transportation with a shortage of yellow buses. A spokesperson for the city's public school system claims that a majority of students will have a proper route by the first day of class, but thousands, including disabled students, may be impacted. This follows tension between the city's panel for educational policy and bus vendors after the panel refused to sign off on a five-year contract extension last year. There is plans to provide prepaid rideshare options for any students without a bus route. However, some parents point out that the alternative does not work for every student, as some require one-on-one care from an aide. In other news, the U.S. Open action stretch well into the night as 8-seed Ben Shelton outlasted 2nd-seeded Carlos Alcaraz in a 5-set victory that pushes him into the semifinals. After 4 hours and 28 minutes of play, the match finally wrapped up just after 3:30 a.m. Eastern Time in front of a lively crowd in Flushing Meadows. Shelton now advances to face fellow American Francis Tiafoe in the semifinals as Alcaraz's 18-match winning streak in Grand Slam tournaments finally comes to an end. On to traffic on WSOU, the GWB upper track faces 15-minute delays, while the lower track faces 20-minute delays. Outbound's clear. The Lincoln Tunnel inbound faces 35-minute delays, while outbound is clear. And finally, the Holland Tunnel is running at 25 minutes from the New Jersey Turnpike and 40 minutes from Routes 1 and 9. It's currently 74 degrees on the campus of Seton Hall University. Reporting for WSOU News, I'm AJ Rayer. Those Georgia guys, don't, yeah, they don't

music on you for the first time in decades. So join me and the band as we take over Vintage 80s on September 24th. We are going to talk about the new album, our upcoming documentary, live shows. So we'll see you on Vintage 80s on September 24th, right here at 89.5 FM, WSOU.

0: Some people just have the gym. Some people have fishing. Some people have golf. For me, that's my serenity, is being on the stage screaming my head off. For whatever reason, I don't know why.
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revenge and the hunkering down of our metal stalwarts from years prior. WSOU played all of it. We played this one a ton in 1997.

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1: A Pittsburgh legend is getting ready for his 22nd training camp. The time is 11:20. I am Jeremy Sun with your 89.5 News Update. The Pittsburgh Penguins captain Sidney Crosby is getting ready for his 22nd training camp, but is confident it won't be his last. The 39-year-old told NHL.com that his agent and Pens GM Kyle Dubas are talking about a contract extension. Crosby is entering the final year of a two-year deal after leading a team in scoring while extending his record of points per game seasons to 21 in a row. A priest who volunteered at the ICE Detention Center at Delaney Hall in Newark is dead in what appears to be an accidental drowning. Parish officials say Alex Gaitian from the Archdiocese of Newark drowned in El Salvador on Sunday. He was based at St. Joseph's Roman Church in Jersey City. Gaitian provides services to immigrants at Delaney Hall. On to traffic. The George W. Bridge inbound upper 40 to 45 minutes. Lower is 15 to 20 minutes on the outbound upper deck. The lower construction mid-span right lane blocked until 2:30. The Lincoln inbound is 25 to 30 minutes. The outbound Lincoln is Holland inbound stall. South tube cleared from 25 to 30 from the New Jersey Turnpike. 40 to 45 minutes from RT1 and 9 outbound okay. It is currently 79 degrees on the campus of Seton Hall University. Reporting for WSOU News, I'm Jeremy Sun.

Fall of Troy here on 89.5 WSOU. We don't play them very often, so when I get the chance to, I get very happy because I do love them. They're great. I don't think I've heard a bad song by them. So if you haven't listened to The Fall of Troy, it's my advice to give them a listen. Up next, we have World Alone by Tony Iommi here on 89.5.

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3: The prices of oil have been rising. The time is 11:50. I am Jeremy Sun here for your 89.5 news update. Wall Street is opening with stocks lower this morning as it comes as oil prices have been rising amid an escalated tension.

tensions between the U.S. and Iran, which have fueled fears of energy supply distribution. Futures for Brent crude added more than 2% to break over $100 a barrel. At the opening bell, all three major averages were in the red. The controversial ending to this past weekend's Western Michigan football game in Michigan has led the NCAA to create a standard timing protocol

Michigan would not have received a second chance for a Hail Mary pass that resulted in a game-winning touchdown. Onto traffic, the road construction in the left lane is closed on the RT-139 inbound between Summit Avenue and Palisade Avenue. And weather right now, it is currently 79 degrees while partly sunny on the campus of Seton Hall University. Reporting here for WSOU News.

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1: The first lawsuit has now been filed in the Amazon plane crash. The current time is 12:21, and I'm Elijah Weintraub with your WSU News Update. The first wrongful death lawsuit has been filed following Sunday's fatal Amazon cargo jet crash at Miami International Airport. Attorneys with Morgan & Morgan filed the complaint

On behalf of the widow of 53-year-old Yoel Rodriguez Naranjo, one of the five cleaning crew workers killed in the runway overrun. The lawsuit accuses Amazon and operator 21 Air of carelessness, pilot error, and utilizing a 32-year-old aircraft. Five people were killed and five others were injured in the crash. Dozens of Rutgers students are displaced and three firefighters were injured following a fire at a New Brunswick apartment building. The fire broke out on Tuesday afternoon before 1:30 p.m. at an 8-unit residential building, which took nearly 4 hours to extinguish. Rutgers said today 33 students were affected by the fire, 17 of whom lived in the building, while the others lived in a neighboring building sustained water damage. The cause of the fire remains under investigation. In sports, NFL football is back. The Seattle Seahawks hosted

New England Patriots tonight at 8:20 on NBC. In baseball, the Yankees host the Rockies for a 7:05 start, while the Mets are at the Marlins for a 6:40 start. In soccer, the Red Bulls are at the LAFC for a 10:30 start, while the New York City Football Club takes on New England from Citi Field at 8 o'clock. The U.S. Open also continues today following a record-setting late night finish, ending at 3:30 in the morning this morning. Time for a look at the traffic right now. 25 minutes on the inbound upper level of the George, 15 on the lower inbound, 15 minutes inbound at the Lincoln, and 30 minutes inbound Holland from Turnpike and Route 1 and 9. Road construction in Fairlawn forces the right lane closed and backed up traffic on Route 208 southbound, forcing a 30-minute delay. For your forecast right now, it's 80 and partly cloudy. The high today is 84. Tomorrow, 85 and mostly cloudy with a small chance for some rain. Friday, 78 and partly cloudy. This has been your news update from 89.5 FM WSOU. I'm Elijah Weintraub.

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2: The union's newest fight regarding the 9/11 air quality. The current time is 12:50, and I'm Elijah Weintraub with your WSU News Update. Union heads representing New York City firefighters say lives may have been saved, and more precautions would have been taken had city officials revealed results of toxic air quality tests soon after the 9/11 terror attacks. Jim Brosey, the president of the Uniformed Fire Officers Association, says city officials lied when they said the air was safe and failed to prioritize proper safety equipment during the cleanup. Brosey reacted today to the release of new documents showing the air was toxic and that it was still being detected up to 10 months after the attacks. Union heads say that had the city air quality test been provided soon after 9/11, it would have led to earlier diagnosis and treatments for 9/11 related illnesses. In other 9/11 related news, this year's 9/11 remembrance ceremony in Lower Manhattan will include a new moment of silence and bell toll. In the past, there's been 6 moments of silence during the ceremony, but the 9/11 Memorial and Museum officials say there will be another one to honor the service and sacrifice for all those who have passed away from 9/11 related health effects. This will happen after the reading of the names of the victims. Be sure to follow WSU News on Instagram and on WSU.net for our coverage of some of the 9/11 memorial services happening in the tri-state, beginning with tomorrow's Jersey City Liberty Park ceremony. Time for a look at the traffic right now. Heavy delays outbound at the George, 15 minutes inbound at the Lincoln, and 10 minutes from the Turnpike heading to the inbound Holland. Road construction in Fairlawn forces the right lane closed, and backed up traffic on Route 208 southbound forcing a 30-minute delay. Time for a look at your forecast through the weekend. Right now it's 81 and partly cloudy. The high today is 84. Tomorrow 86, mostly cloudy with a small chance for some rain. Friday 79 and partly cloudy. The weather isn't the best for the weekend. 77 with cloudy skies on Saturday. And Sunday there's a good chance for rain with cloudy skies toward the evening and a high of 80 degrees. 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I'm Elijah Weintraub.
3: Thank you so much for that news update. It's time for me to get out of here, but I'm leaving you with some Down, and followed by Helmet here on 89.5. Enjoy the rest of the day. It's nice out. So yeah, up next we have Blood Oath by Down here on 89.5.

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What is up, everybody? This is DJ Joey. You guys will be stuck with me until about 4 o'clock. So, yeah, I had to start off my shift with some Sepultura because who doesn't love Sepultura? If you guys have any requests, you guys can call in at 973-761-9768, or you can also text that number. I'm happy to take any of your requests. Up next, we got The Saddest Day by Converge here on The Loudest Rock.

0: good to have you with us. We're always glad to know that there are some people who want to be instructed.
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Hey, this is Joey from Xenon. You know, after 40 years, Xenon is back, and we are ready to unleash some new music on you for the first time in decades. So join me and the band as we take over Vintage 80s on September 24th. We are going to talk about the new album, our upcoming documentary, live shows. So we'll see you on Vintage 80s on September 24th, right here at 89.5 FM, WSOU.

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1: Passengers speak out following an unruly passenger on a Newark-bound flight. The current time is 1:20, and I'm Elijah Weintraub with your WSU News Update. The man who duct-taped an unruly passenger on a flight to Newark is speaking out about his experience. New Jersey resident Richard Olnick says the chaos unfolded about 2.5 hours on his flight from Dallas, Texas, when another passenger started to get loud and yell inappropriate words. Olnick says he and his staffer Juan got involved when the passenger started attacking his seatmate. Olnick says that's when the flight attendant handed them duct tape and tie cuffs before the plane made an emergency landing in Baltimore. From a mess in the skies to a false report in Hollywood, ABC is disputing a report that comedian Jimmy Kimmel will exit the network after 2027. Page Six first reported Tuesday that the current season of Jimmy Kimmel Live would be his last, citing that Kimmel's contract is not getting extended. That report was false, according to ABC, as he typically signs one-year deals. ABC Entertainment rejected that account, saying it's inaccurate and that any discussion of the show's future remains purely speculative. Sure traffic, heavy delays outbound at the George, 15 minutes inbound at the Lincoln, and 10 minutes from the Turnpike to the Holland Tunnel. An accident also leaves the left lane blocked on the FDR Drive southbound at 79th Street, looking at a 15-minute delay. Time for a look at your forecast. Right now it's 82 and partly cloudy. The high today is 84. Tomorrow, 86 and mostly cloudy with a small chance for some rain. Friday, 79 and partly cloudy. 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I'm Elijah Weintraub. Have a great day.
2: Thank you, Elijah, for that great news update. Up next, we got my personal favorite Slipknot song, Eyeless, here on The Loudest Rock.

Since 1986, WSRU has been more than a radio station. It's been a home for metal. Now, we're celebrating the sound that built it. We're bringing back the music that defined generations, including bands you haven't heard on WSRU in years, alongside alumni and artists who make it happen, all year long, on air, on socials, and at our shows. 40 years of history,

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WSOU played all of it. This is a big one from 1991.

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That was Heaven and Hell for you guys by Black Sabbath, some Dio era Sabbath for y'all. Just want to let you know, we are having a giveaway at around 2:30 for a chance to win a pair of tickets to Enox at the Debonair Music Hall Friday, September 11th. So make sure you guys stay tuned for that. That'll be around 2:30. Up next, we got Jet Black New Year by Thursday here on The Loudest Rock.

Hey, this is Joey from Xenon. You know, after 40 years, Xenon is back, and we are ready to unleash some new music on you for the first time in decades. So join me and the band as we take over Vintage 80s on September 24th. We are going to talk about the new album, our upcoming documentary, live shows. 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

That was some new Walls of Jericho for you guys here on The Loudest Rock. Just want to remind you that we are having a giveaway at around 2:30 for a chance to win a pair of tickets to see Enox at the Dubonnier Music Hall Friday, September 11th. So make sure you guys stay tuned for that. Up next, we got a request from one of our listeners, Pete from Tom's River, for Wrecking Crew by Overkill here on 89.5.

What up? This is Ant Money from E-Town Concrete. 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

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You guys can call in at 973-761-9768. 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

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Up next, we got Iron Maiden by Iron Maiden. Just saw these guys on, I think, Saturday, and that was peak, absolute peak. It was at the Red Bull Arena in Harrison. Anthrax opened for them, and then Megadeth, too. So just had to see them. So here's some Iron Maiden for you guys.

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down, chassis low, panel dim, light drive, Jesus on the dashboard, T-minus whenever it feels right.

Sassy Free, Buzz Aldrin Armstrong, or maybe just me. Don't worry, it's coming.

That was clutch for you guys here on The Loudest Rock. Just want to let you know, we have another giveaway going on at around 3:30 to win a pair of tickets to see Chad Gray Tuesday, September 15th at Irving Plaza. So make sure you guys stay tuned for that. That'll be around 3:30. Up next, we got some Rammstein for you here on The Loudest Rock.

That was some new quicksand here on The Loudest Rock. Just want to remind you guys, we have a giveaway going on around 3:30 for a chance to win a pair of tickets to see Chad Gray Tuesday, September 15th at Irving Plaza. So make sure you guys stay tuned for that. Up next, we got some Loathe for you, and then we got some E-Town Concrete after that here on The Loudest Rock.

Hey, this is Joey from Xenon. You know, after 40 years, Xenon is back, and we are ready to unleash some new music on you for the first time in decades. So join me in the band as we take over Vintage 80s on September 24th. We are going to talk about the new album, our upcoming documentary, live shows. So we'll see you on Vintage 80s on September 24th, right here at 89.5 FM, WSOU.

It is giveaway time here at the station. You guys can call in for a chance to win a pair of tickets to see Chad Gray Tuesday, September 15th at Irving Plaza. The number to call in at is 973-761-9768. That is 973-761-9768. Lucky number 4 will be the winner today, so make sure you guys call in. Up next, we got some new chat pile for you guys here on The Loudest Rock.

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Now, we're celebrating the sound that built it. 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

bomb track by Rage Against the Machines here on 89.5 WSOU. My name is DJ Griffin, and you guys might be a little bit confused because DJ Ricky is supposed to be on now, but unfortunately they couldn't make it today. They're not feeling the best. So you have me for the rest of the day from 4 to 8 before we get to Street Patrol, but that's for a way later for now. At around 4:30, though, we have a giveaway coming up to go see Era on Tuesday, September 15th at the Starland Ballroom. I'm very excited for the show. I want to go. I don't know if I have tickets yet. I probably don't. I should probably get on that. The bands supporting are really fun. I believe it's Era. I know Villanova is playing. Chamber is playing. And there's one more that I'm blanking on, but it seems like a very, very fun show. Up next, though, we have some new Motionless in White with Decades off their most recent album, Decades, followed by some Killswitch here on The Loudest.

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1: This is Joey Kacharik with your 89.5 news update. In Garden State news, a priest who volunteered at the ICE detention center at Delaney Hall in Newark is dead in what appears to be an accidental drowning. Officials say that this tragic incident occurred in El Salvador this past Sunday. Father Gatian was based out of St. Joseph's Roman Church in Jersey City, and no further details are provided. For national news, millions from the Central Plains to Western New York are set to be impacted by a severe weather threat today. The strongest storms of the day are expected to be over the eastern Great Lakes. Wind gusts of up to 60 miles per hour are expected and are reported to be the main threat of the storm. The storms are expected to shift into the mid-Atlantic on Thursday. On to traffic, the George Washington inbound upper has construction blocking the right lane until 4:30 p.m., but the lower is okay. The outbound also has heavy delays. The Lincoln inbound has delays of up to 10 to 15 minutes, and the outbound has a disabled bus blocking the right lane. For your three-day weather report, it is currently a sunny 85 degrees on the campus of Seton Hall University. Tomorrow is expected to be a high of 86 degrees with no rain, and Friday is expected to be a high of 80 degrees.

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1: Thank you so much, Joey. Just a reminder, guys, that on the next on-air break, we are going to be giving away a pair of tickets to go see Era this coming Tuesday, September 15th, at Starland Ballroom. It's with Villanova, Chamber, and Resolve. So if you guys like those bands, I'm a huge fan of Chamber, so that's very exciting to me. Stay tuned. Maybe win some tickets. Up next, we got some new nails, followed by some Zabalba here for you guys on Lattice Rock.

Pariah by End here on 89.5 WSOU. Ladies and gentlemen, it is time for you to call in at 973-761-9768 to try and win a pair of tickets to go see Era with Chamber and Villanova and Resolve next this coming Tuesday, September 15th, at the Starland Ballroom. So if you guys are interested, call in 973-761-9768 or 973-761-WSOU. We're giving it to caller number 10. In the meantime, we got Arrow with Black Cloud, followed by Without a Trace by Chamber, here for you guys on the Loudest Rock.

May this pain never leave my boundaries here on 89.5 WSOU. Up next, we got some bands that this band has said that they're a big, huge fan of, the Boundaries. So we got some Counterparts, we got some Misery Signals, we got some Converge to take you guys out of the hour into 5 o'clock. So stay tuned.

0: 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That's my jam.
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Stinkfist by Tool here on 89.5 WSOU. That was a request to play some Tool by DJ Ricky. They are currently at home sick, so shout out to DJ Ricky. You will make it. I brought them DayQuil last night. It was very funny. Up next, though, we got Dehumanized by Bring Me, followed by some Suicide Silence for you guys here on The Loudest Rock.

Thoughts on WSAU ushered in the new wave of American heavy metal, the explosion of metalcore, and the slow end of the nu metal era. Here's one from 2008.

Job for a Cowboy with Entombment of the Machine here on 89.5 WSOU. We have a giveaway coming up at around 5:40-ish. You can call in to win a pair of tickets to the Spirit of 76 Expo celebrating KISS from 1974 to the present. It's this Saturday, September 12th at the Williams Center. So make sure you guys stay tuned. It seems like a big event. It's got vendors, it's got live music, it's got special guests. So stay tuned for that giveaway. It'll be around 5:40. In the meantime, we got a bit of a hardcore block. Decided to go with some Knocked Loose into some Haywire, into some Hatebreed for you guys here on the Lattice Rock.

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1: Good evening, everyone. I'm Robbie here with your 89.5 news update. Here in the Garden State, dozens of Rutgers students need a new place to live after a fire at a New Brunswick apartment building. The blaze broke out just before 1:30 p.m. Tuesday afternoon at an 8-unit residential building on Lewis Street, taking nearly 4 hours to extinguish. Rutgers says 33 students were affected by the fire, 17 of whom were living in the building, while the others lived in a neighboring building that sustained water damage. Three firefighters suffered minor injuries. The cause of the fire remains under investigation. From the White House, President Trump says don't expect gas prices to come back down until after the midterm elections. Trump told reporters today that oil prices will tumble and he expects gas will be below $2 a gallon right after midterms. AAA reports the national average for regular gasoline is sitting at $4.22 a gallon. And now on to traffic. George Washington Bridge outbound is experiencing heavy delays. Lincoln Tunnel inbound and outbound expect 15 to 20 minute delays. Route 1 and 9 inbound are experiencing 10 to 15 minute delays. Outbound is experiencing 20 to 30 minute delays. This was Robbie with your WSOU News Update. 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

I will be heard by Hatebreed here on 89.5 WSOU. Once we get to the next on-air break, you guys can call in to win a pair of tickets to the Spirit of the 76 Expo, celebrating KISS from 1974 to the present this Saturday at the Williams Center. So make sure you guys are staying tuned. We got three songs. We got some new Distant, and they announced a tour, I think, along with this song or maybe the song that came after it, alongside some

So make sure you guys are staying tuned. We got 3 songs. We got some new Distant, and they announced a tour, I think, along with this song, or maybe the song that came after it, alongside some friends of mine with Torn Open and Heavy Hitter. So we got that for you guys, and then we got a giveaway. So stay tuned.

Hey, this is Joey from Xenon. You know, after 40 years, Xenon is back, and we are ready to unleash some new music on you for the first time in decades. So join me and the band as we take over Vintage 80s on September 24th. We are going to talk about the new album, our upcoming documentary, live shows. So we'll see you on Vintage 80s on September 24th, right here at 89.5 FM, WSOU.

No Remorse, No Mercy, No More Remorse by Heavy Hitter here on 89.5 WSOU. Ladies and gentlemen, it is time for you to call in 973-761-9768 to try and win a pair of tickets to the Spirit of the 76 over at the Williams Center this Saturday. They're celebrating KISS from 1974 to the present. Events include vendors, live music, special guests, whole bunch of fun stuff. So you guys are interested, give it a call right now. In the meantime, we got some Veil of Maya followed up by some contention here for you guys on the Lattice Rock.

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2: Good evening, everyone. I'm Robbie here with your 89.5 news update. Here in the Garden State, new temporary parking spaces are coming to the city of Hoboken. Officials say 60 parking spaces will be available uptown as of September 14th. This is being done as the city moves forward with its plan for the first municipality uptown parking garage. The temporary lot is located on 15th Street between Willow Ave and Park Ave. It will remain open until construction begins on a permanent 275-space municipal parking garage just south of 15th Street. Some news from Wall Street. Wall Street is closing with a drop in stocks. It comes as crude oil prices have toppled over $100 a barrel as fighting between the U.S. and Iran ramps up in the Persian Gulf. At closing bell, the Dow Jones lost 405 points, down to 52,380. S&P fell 37, and the NASDAQ dropped 168. Now on to traffic. George Washington Bridge inbound upper and lower levels expect 10 to 15 minute delays. Outbound is experiencing heavy delays. Lincoln Tunnel inbound and outbound expect 15 to 20 minute delays. Route 1 and 9 inbound are experiencing 10 to 15 minute delays, while outbound is experiencing 20 to 30. On to the weather. In South Orange, it is 82 degrees and cloudy. Over the next few days, expect mid to low 80s. 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
0: If we wanted to write music that appealed to everybody and made everybody feel good and warm and fuzzy inside, we would not be here.

Mr. Crowley by Ozzy Osbourne here on The Loudest Rock. My name's DJ Griffin. We got 2 hours left in my shift. Don't worry, because we have plenty of fun things. I got some more classics, classic bands at least. We got some Mastodon with their new track, In the Ruins. We got some Slipknot with Eyeless, followed by some KMFDM, because DJ Ricky wanted me to play some. So, here you guys go, here on The Loudest Rock.

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1: Good evening, everyone. I'm Robbie here with your 89.5 news update. Here in the Garden State, police in Englewood say a pair of stolen AirPods helped them track down a thief who swiped them out of a car. News 12 reports the burglary victim told police his AirPods had been stolen from his vehicle. Cops say the victim, using information from the AirPods, was able to track down the device's location, which led the police to the suspect and the AirPods. On to other news, the upcoming season of Saturday Night Live will see NBA Finals MVP Jalen Brunson host the first episode. NBC is going to have the 30-year-old point guard host a comedy sketch show on September 26. Brunson joins a long list of pro athletes who have hosted the program. And now on to traffic. George Washington Bridge, inbound, upper, and lower, expect 10 to 15 minute delays. Outbound is experiencing heavy delays. Lincoln Tunnel, inbound and outbound, expect 15 to 20 minute delays. Route 1 and 9 inbound are experiencing 10 to 15 minute delays. Outbound are experiencing 20 to 30 minute delays. Now on to the weather. In South Orange, it is 82 degrees and cloudy. Over the next few days, expect mid to low 80s. This was Robbie with your WSOU's update. 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
2: Thank you so much, Robbie. Coming up in about, I'd say, like 20, 30-ish minutes, we have a giveaway to win a pair of tickets. Go

laid to rest by Lamb of God here on 89.5 WSOU. You can call in right now at 973-761-9768 to try and win a pair of tickets to go see Enox this Friday at the Debonair Music Hall. So that seems interesting. Go ahead and call in. In the meantime, though, we got some typo, and then we got some periphery for you guys here on the Lattice Rock.

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1: Good evening, everyone. I'm Robbie here with your 89.5 news update. Here in the Garden State, the man who duct taped an unruly passenger on a flight to Newark is speaking about his experience. The New Jersey resident says the chaos unfolded about 2.5 hours into his flight from Dallas, Texas, when another passenger started getting loud and yelling expletives. He stated he got involved when the passenger started attacking their seatmate. He says that this is when a flight attendant handed him duct tape and tie cuffs before the plane made an emergency landing in Baltimore. On to other news, severe storms are expected to rubble over millions today from New York to the Central Plains. NOAA's Storm Prediction Center has issued a level 2 out of 5 risk of severe thunderstorms for parts of Ohio, Pennsylvania, and New York. And now on to traffic, George Washington Bridge inbound, upper and lower expect 5 to 10 minute delays. Outbound is experiencing heavy delays. Lincoln Tunnel inbound and outbound expect 15 to 20 minute delays. Route 1 and 9 inbound are experiencing 10 to 15 minute delays. Outbound is

is experiencing 20 to 30 minute delays. Now onto the weather. In South Orange, it is 82 degrees and cloudy. Over the next few days, expect mid to low 80s. This was Robbie with your WSOU News update. 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

0: you can say what you want about Maiden, but when it comes to making videos, they don't screw around.
1: Yeah, yeah. Like, even if Maiden did unplug, I bet they'd still have explosions.
2: Yeah. Always blasting Maiden and all your other metal favorites right here from South Orange, New Jersey. It's 89.5 WSOU.
1: Yeah, yeah. Thanks. And if we find anything else cool, we'll let you know. Yeah.

It's the Midnight by Iron Maiden here on 89.5 WSOU. My name is DJ Griffin, and if anyone was at Iron Maiden, you might have seen me walking around. I was in a very interesting outfit alongside my friend DJ Ricky, who was wearing a bride outfit. We were doing some work for Anthrax. We were giving away some nice Anthrax trading cards, so we decided to dress up as the album of their upcoming album. So I feel like I forgot to talk about this earlier, so why not talk about it now? So we had a lot of fun at Iron Maiden, met a lot of fun people, a lot of WSOU fans. In the meantime, though, not in the meantime, up next, we got some new Fear Factory with Roboticist. But before that, got to talk about a giveaway. It's coming up around 7:30. We got a pair of tickets to go see Chad Gray on Tuesday, September 15th at the Irving Plaza. So that sounds interesting. Make sure you stay in tuned. So we got some Fear Factory. Then we got some Tool for you guys here on the Lattice Rock. The Mind!

0: Good evening, everyone. I'm Robbie, here with your 89.5 news update. Here in the Garden State, fire investigators in New Jersey are looking into what caused a fire at a commercial building that damaged two hair salons. It happened around 4:30 a.m. in Chatham. Fire officials tell News 12 the flames broke out in the rear of the building and the heaviest damage was in the parking area. Two separate businesses were damaged. No injuries were reported. On to other news, California Governor Gavin Newsom's defamation lawsuit against Fox News is moving forward. Newsom sued Fox News for allegedly misreporting a 2025 phone call with President Trump during Los Angeles immigration raids, making him look dishonest. Fox News apologized and tried to have the case dismissed, but was unsuccessful. Newsom is seeking $787 million in damages, matching a previous Fox settlement over false election claims. And now on to traffic. George Washington Bridge outbound is experiencing heavy delays. Lincoln Tunnel inbound and outbound are experiencing 15 to 20 minute delays. Route 1 and 9 inbound are experiencing 10 to 15 minute delays. Outbound is experiencing 15 to 20 minute delays. Now on to the weather. In South Orange, it is 81 degrees and cloudy. Over the next few days, expect mid to low 80s. This was Robbie with your WSOU News Update. 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
1: Thank you so much, Robbie. Just a reminder, we have a giveaway coming up to go see Chad Gray on Tuesday at Irving Plaza. Make sure you guys are staying tuned.

Mail Bomb by Static Dress here on The Loudest Rock. If you guys have been waiting for this Chad Gray giveaway, it's time to call in right now at 973-761-9768 to try and win a pair of tickets to go see Chad Gray on Tuesday, September 15th at the Irving Plaza. We'll be giving it away to caller number 5. In the meantime, we got Misery Index with their track Feral Future here on The Loudest Rock.

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1: Good evening, everyone. I'm Robbie, here with your 89.5 news update. Here in the Garden State, a priest who volunteered at the ICE Detention Center at Delaney Hall in Newark is dead in what appears to be an accidental drowning. Parish officials say the priest from the Archdiocese of Newark drowned in El Salvador on Sunday. He was based at the St. Joseph's Roman Church in Jersey City. On to other news, a pilot practicing for an air show is forced to make an emergency landing in a parking lot at Long Island's Robert Moses State Park. The 62-year-old stunt and air show pilot says the engine died mid-air around 9:30 a.m. He said he knew the plane could glide for a while without the propeller turning, but he had only 40 seconds to find a place to land. He found an empty parking lot at the Robert Moses State Park and touched down without a problem. The pilot was practicing for this weekend's Cape May, New Jersey air show, and will have to miss it. And now on to traffic. George Washington Bridge outbound is experiencing heavy delay. Lincoln Tunnel inbound is experiencing 20 to 30 minute delays. Route 1 and 9 inbound are experiencing 10 to 15 minute delays. Outbound is experiencing 15 to 20 minute delays. Now on to the weather. In South Orange, it is 80 degrees and partly cloudy. Over the next few days, expect mid to the low 80s. This was Robbie with your WSOU's news update. 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
2: Thank you so much, Robbie, and it's time for me to sign off. We have the usual blend in with the week by Orthodox, followed by the Boundaries Double Shot here on the Loudest Rock.

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